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0: time zone am I on? What country am I in?
1: It doesn't matter. It's 5 o'clock somewhere.
0: It's always on 5 in Margaritaville, come to think of it.
1: I heard that.
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1: 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And after two terms, he did something that no one had done in the history of the world at this point. 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

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How are you doing? It is back to work Monday. We're going to get through it together. If you're already clocked in like myself, let's have some fun. I'm hanging out with you until 5.

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0: This fall is going to be exciting in KF country. The opening season for Morton Amphitheater wraps up in October with four incredible shows.
1: Starting with Brooks and Dunn. Get down, turn around, go
0: town, good school. Then two nights with Chris Stapleton, October 9th and 10th. You want me to stay, but I want you
1: to stay, so you should probably leave. Then it's Thomas Rhett on stage October 23rd.

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on 94.1 KFKF. It has officially been confirmed that Luke Bryan, Lana Richie, and Carrie Underwood will all be set to judge again for next season's of American Idol. Luke Bryan played a concert last week, and Carrie Underwood got to join him on stage. So that was when the announcement was made, and just kind of a fun moment. Here's Miranda Lambert now on KFKF.

still proud to play you, Ricochet, 94.1 KFKF. 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

Stapleton on 94.1 KFKF. He's going to be in town next Friday and Saturday night at Morton Amphitheater. If you haven't got your tickets yet, thanks to Joe's Next Door, you can win tickets. 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

review. And can you believe we're almost to the month of October? October 1st is literally this Thursday. And that reminds me to remind you that Locash is going to be in town October 24th for a great charity event called Paws-a-Palooza. 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

Mary Gentry kicking off your Monday on 94.1 KFK. My name is Ashley. It is Back to Work Monday, but we're going to get through it together. 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

City's so proud to play you, Little Texas, 94.1 KFKF. I have been dying to snooze with somebody, but I love that Miss Ella Langley has a boo thing. Have you not heard? Ella Langley and Tucker Wetmore are an item. Oh, yeah. Speaking of Ella Langley, here she is with Coe Wetzel on KFKF.

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94.1 KFKF. So, the band Perry has been digging up some lately. The brother, a part of the band Perry, Neil, he has come out with his own social media accounts and is basically blasting the family. This is going to be interesting. Speaking of the band Perry, here they are now on KFKF.

Jackson on Kansas City's Best Country Variety, 94.1 KFKF. Good morning to you. My name is Ashley. Happy Back to Work Monday. I know. We're going to get through it together, though. I'll tell you how you can win Brooks and Dunn tickets coming up. But here's new music from Hudson Westbrook on KFKF.

Kennedy's Best Country Variety, 94.1 KFKF. Brooks and Dunn going to be in town this Friday night at Morton Amphitheater. Win in? Oh, yeah, we got it. Dale Carter has your first chance coming up this morning on KFKF.

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on KFKF. That is it for me. I am out of here. Y'all have a great rest of your Monday. Dale Carter, he's in next with those Brooks and tickets for you to win to see them live this Friday in KF Concert.

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0: Here's Luke Combs at 94.1 KFKF, Kansas City's best country variety, 516, Dale Carter Morning Show. We made it back to Monday, 63 to start your day, up to partly sunny and 77. Some nice weather, and then we get rain built into the back end of the week, so enjoy the start of the week. Partly sunny, 77 today, clear tonight down to 63, mostly sunny and 82 tomorrow. We start this day at 63 in KF country. So Dolly Parton, 925 Day, the first ever. And pat yourselves on the back, because speaking of books, we got thousands of books that we are passing on to Lead to Read KC. That means a lot of folks right here in the Kansas City area are going to be getting books, preschool, all the way through eighth grade, carrying on Dolly Parton's dream for literacy. So that was a really good thing. Thank you so much for doing that. I don't know that this is necessarily going to be a good thing. Hank Azaria, funny, funny guy, a character voice in a lot of cartoons, particularly The Simpsons. He was in The Birdcage, and he's been in a lot of movies and television shows. You would know him if you saw him, but he takes his voices of Agadar Spartacus and Moe the Bartender to start our week by honoring the late Dolly Parton.
1: Stumbled out of bed and I stumbled to the kitchen, poured myself a cup of ambition and yawn and stress and tried to come to life. Jump in the shower and the blood starts pumping. Out of the street, the traffic starts jumping with folks like me on a job from 9 to 5. Working 9 to 5, what a way to make a living, barely getting by. It's all taking and no giving. They just use your mind and they never give you credit. It's enough to drive you crazy if you let it.
0: All right. That's fine. It is Monday morning. We're back to work in KF country. Why not let Dolly take it from there? 9 to 5. Gotta stumble out of bed. Stumble to the kitchen. Where's that cup of ambition?

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1: I love a first cast when the water's glass and the line starts to run. Well, that first sip of a cold beer when the working week's done. I love a twilight in the morning before the day wakes up.

0: finally, if it weren't for the wind. 94.1 KFKF, Kansas City's best country variety, 5:30. Dale Carter Morning Show. Jackie last week told you that the rumor mill says that Ella is dating more. I could have more. Really? I don't know. Maybe I was holding out hope. I mean, she did give me the T-shirt. I'm an Ella fella, and I wear it. And then there's this guy over on TikTok. You think I'm a loser for wearing the Ella fella T-shirt? Check out this guy who ran across her on the street and yelled across the street to her. Check this out.
1: Ella, how many likes to take you on a date?
2: You miss 100% of the shots you don't take.
0: You may not have been able to hear that over the music, but he says, how many likes to take you on a date? Ella says, not enough in the world. Poor guy. I mean, you know, Tucker Wetmore. I mean, what's he got? Maybe she's holding out. Maybe she's holding out for something really special. This
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0: 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Joe Nichols says, give me that girl. 94.1. 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

0: Kansas City's best country variety. 94.1 KFKF. Give me that girl. That is Joe Nichols. 5:35, 25 to get there by 6 o'clock. Beautiful morning to start. 63 on our way to partly sunny and 77. Tonight, clear skies down to 63. And tomorrow, mostly sunny up to 82. 63 to start your day in KF country. Another violent weekend in this town. Claim two. First, police were called to a Casey's parking lot near West 79th and Warnell early yesterday morning. They found a woman suffering from gunshot wounds. The victim died at the scene, and the incident is under investigation. Police were then called to the area of East 41st and Jackson. They found a man suffering from gunshot wounds in the driveway of a home. That victim taken to a hospital where he died a short time later. Chiefs are now 3-0. Patrick Mahomes threw for 246 yards and two touchdowns as the Chiefs beat the Dolphins 24-10 yesterday in Miami. Dolphins dropped to 0-3. Up next, Chiefs travel to Vegas. They'll take on the Raiders Sunday at 3:25. The Raiders have also started the season 3-0. Very uncharacteristic. The Chiefs start this week as 5.5-point favorites, 3:25 Sunday. I would assume that's on KCTV5. I didn't look it up, but that's pretty good safe bet on that. 5:36 now, 24 to get there by 6 o'clock. First of three great throwbacks from an artist who's coming close to the Kansas City Metro, coming up pretty quick. We've got Jackie standing by with the Nitty Gritty from Music City, and then we'll get your Monday off to a spectacular out-of-this-world start. We do all that coming up next. We'll get it in before 6 on KFKF.
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0: At 542, 18 to get there. By 6 o'clock, we roll the clock back to September 28, 1991. Clint Black had the number one song in KF country. Coming close to the area, Midland is going to open for him at the Ozark Amphitheater. That will be on October 10th. We take you back to 1991. Clint Black was ruling the country world. He was a big part of that class of 89 that came out. A lot of number one hits. Maybe you've forgotten about this one. 2 weeks at number one starting today in 1991. Where are you now? Here's Clint Black.

0: Where are you now? That is Clint Black. This is 94.1 KFKF, Kansas City's best country variety. 546, 14 to get there by 6 o'clock, holding at 63 degrees. On our way to a really nice September, late September day. Partly sunny and 77. Tonight, clear back down to 63. And tomorrow, mostly sunny, up to 82. We've built in some rain for the back end of the week here, but not off to a really nice start to start your week. 63 now in KF country. Beer gets another national day. And I'm starting to wonder if there's like a beer lobby out there that lobbies for these special days so that you drink more beer. Is there a conspiracy behind it? We'll plumb that. We'll plumb the depths of that coming up in the next half hour. Today is National Sons Day. We had National Daughters Day. I got nothing there. Sons, I got four of those plus one bonus step kit. So I can definitely talk to that. And that's coming up at about 6:30. Chiefs are big winners down in Miami by two touchdowns. You'll take that pretty much every time. A 3-0 start for the Chiefs. Heroes and Highlights featuring Patrick Mahomes and head coach Andy Reid, and all the highlights from the game coming up about an hour from right now. Sets the table for a big 6 o'clock hour. We still have work to do in the 5, and that includes Jackie Lucky. She's got the nitty-gritty from Music City. Get a new Kia with lifetime oil changes and tire rotations at Bob's Side Independence Kia. Trust their tradition, and that's no BS. Jackie, good morning.
1: Good morning, Dale. Happy belated birthday.
0: I'm telling you, a birthday is a lot of work. I am a blessed guy, and yesterday it was like it never stopped. So I'm trying to acknowledge every birthday that comes across Facebook, and that's a lot of work.
1: Well, I'm so glad that all of Kansas City remembered you and beyond. Now, we're just a couple days away from October, and Amazon is declaring it Country Music Month. Don't miss their originals, one being a cover of a Dolly song. And Amazon's Country Heat podcast will feature interviews from Kenny Chesney, Riley Green, and others. And the best part is that they're teaming up with Musicians on Call to bring country's biggest stars to patients and caregivers around the U.S.
0: Well, you know, Country Music Month has been October for a long, long time. And you may ask the question, why would the CMAs be in November? They moved them to November because of rating sweeps and money. That's why.
1: Ah, see, you always know these important things. Country music is finally taking over halftime, but it's for the Canadian Football League. They've invited Riley Green to perform at halftime for their Grey Cup coming on November 15th. With Dolly gone, Willie Nelson better live forever, or at least for a while. So it's kind of scary to hear him talking about how COVID almost took him out. On a recent CNN interview, Willie spoke of how his wife Annie set up a makeshift hospital at their home, and that a couple times, Willie didn't think he would make it. But for someone who spent his life on the road again, Willie also described when he was stuck at home, every day it was more and more like a prison sentence.
0: That seems to me to be an endorsement for smoking weed. I mean, maybe it has kept him alive all these years.
1: Maybe so. Randy Travis might not be able to sing the way he used to, but fans will still be treated to something special in November. Randy is set to release his first album in 18 years, and I can't wait. It'll be filled with 12 songs from his vault, songs that he recorded from 1986 to 2013. The MTV Video Music Awards were given out last night, and somehow Choosin' Texas did not take home the awards for Song of the Summer or Song of the Year. It did win in the country song category. Maybe somebody should show them the Billboard charts for this year, but at least they did pay tribute to the great Dolly Parton.
0: Well, you know, there were probably a lot of voters in that panel from the University of Tennessee. I don't know if you saw this or not, but she did her concert there in Knoxville and got booed.
1: I saw that. What in the world?
0: Well, I mean, Tennessee was playing Texas. You can't choose Texas in that stadium.
1: That's probably true. And finally, a very happy birthday to Karen Fairchild of Little Big Town. But again, a very happy belated birthday to you, because how lucky we are to still have you in Kansas City.
0: Oh, stop.
1: No, for real. I'm Jackie Lucky, back tomorrow with more news and dish from Nashville for KF Country.
0: Well, I am still here. Five more years. Can you put up with me 5 more years? Can I stay, please?

say any of that. I love my life. I do indeed. In fact, we're going to give away Brooks and Dunn tickets with Guess the Celebrity. That's coming up at 7:15 on KFKF.

0: Leanne Womack at 94.1 KFKF, Kansas City's best country variety. Just past 6 o'clock, 6:01 to be exact. Dale Carter Morning Show back with you for another week of fun. And the first part of the week, some great weather too. 63 on the way to 77 under partly sunny skies today. Tonight, clear down to 63. And tomorrow, mostly sunny, up to 82. 63 to start your day in KF country. Iran's foreign minister says his country is fully prepared for more war. During an appearance on NBC's Meet the Press, Abbas Araghchi, I think that's how he pronounced it, close enough. He says Iran stands firm in the face of any new aggression, but also stands ready for diplomacy. This comes after President Trump rejected Iran's proposal to reopen the Strait of Hormuz, telling reporters on Saturday that they want to make a deal to open the strait immediately because they are losing so badly. The nor'easter that drenched the East Coast is hanging around a little longer. While the worst is over, with heavy rain and strong winds leaving coastal flooding, downed trees, and power outages from the Outer Banks to New England, the weakened storms expected to loop back around between New Jersey and Long Island today. That means light rain and wind gusts up to 20 to 30 miles per hour. Kyle Larson remains red hot in the NASCAR Cup Series postseason. Driver of the number 5 car took home the checkered flag of the Hollywood Casino 400 at Kansas Speedway yesterday. Larson has won 2 of the first 4 races in the chase as the field prepares for Las Vegas Motor Speedway on Sunday. There are 6 races left in the playoffs. Will anyone catch Kyle Larson? Stay tuned to find out. Steve, you have an opinion on that?
1: Kyle Larson's pretty strong. He's won the championship, I think, twice, at least once. But, yeah, he may have it locked up already. 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I'll read it after I do the traffic. Okay, just, you know, I'm new to this. We're looking pretty good as we get started here on our Monday drive with no early trouble. Worried about some overnight road work, and there is some, but I don't see it slowing us down in a couple of spots. We're wide open right now, just a couple of stalled cars to report. No accidents. 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

There's Kane Brown, Woman at 94.1 KFKF, Kansas City's best country variety. 6:16, Dale Carter Morning Show. Lots of sports action over the weekend. The Royals wrapping up another disappointing season. You had NASCAR in Kansas City. You had the Chiefs and the Dolphins down in Miami. A lot of watching going on there. I'll bet there was a lot of beer drinking going on in Kansas City this past weekend. In heaven.

0: There we go. So this is another one of those beer days. You know, I get these national days every day. Like today, it's National Good Neighbor Day. So we're going to let you win if you know the famous neighbor coming up about an hour from right now. National Strawberry Cream Pie Day. National Suns Day we're going to get to. And it's National Drink Beer Day. Is it me, or does it seem like at least once a month we have one of these national days relative to beer? So today is National Drink Beer Day, and it does beg the question, how big is the beer lobby anyway?
1: On the next episode of Unsolved Mysteries, we'll investigate a baffling phenomenon related to the consumption of beer. The question, why the heck does beer have so many holidays? There's National Beer Day, International Beer Day, Beer Can Appreciation Day, American Craft Beer Week, National Homebrew Day, another National Beer Day, National Beer Lovers Day, National American Beer Day, International Stout Day, and now National Drink Beer Day. Our investigative team made tremendous personal sacrifices to get totally trashed for days, and by the time they sobered up, they were simply shocked to learn about Big

0: Beer, a powerful shadowy organization pulling the strings with unlimited resources, tremendous influence, and apparently nothing better to do than invent new reasons for you to daydrink. Although there's no tangible proof Big Beer is responsible for these endless holidays, we do know that every time one shows up on the calendar, someone sells more beer. And even someone who's fully sloshed out of their brain can see that's no coincidence. Indeed, many of these questions may never be answered, but that's mostly because our lead investigator's been drunk since the last holiday. We'll investigate the curious case of the beer holiday conspiracy, and an industry that won't rest until every day of the year's been turned into a designated beer drinking occasion. Only on the next completely inebriated episode of Unsolved Mysteries.
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4: 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In fact, Billy Currington is

0: would think that's all country people do is drink.
1: Hey, yes, sir. Pour me a drink. I'm on it, buddy. Pour me a drink.
0: That's Post Malone with Blake Shelton. This is 94.1 KFKF, Kansas City's best country variety. Another one of those special days on the calendar. And this one I can relate to. This is National Sons Day. And I have four of those. I had a guy over measuring to, like, rehab the basement in case we want to sell the house anytime soon. Why would we want to do that? And he's like, wow, what happened down here? And I said, four boys grew up down here. So do the math on that. I'm proud of them. They have all gone on to careers. Two of them are married with children. A third is married waiting for children. And my fourth is getting married. And they all own their own homes. And I'm just super proud of them because they flew. They flew out of the nest. We have the bonus child, little Lord Fauntleroy, who's a senior at Blue Springs. TBD there, because what he's really good at is playing video games, and I don't know that there's a big job market for that. Maybe there is. I don't know. He could surprise me. That's fine, as long as eventually he moves out, because staying at my house long-term is not an option. I know some do it. Some do it. Not the policy at Casa del Carter.
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0: Kansas City's best country variety, 94.1 KFKF. April 10th, 2027, I will be standing in the back of the church with my youngest son, Jonathan, the fourth of four to get married and start their life. Steve, that's a pretty proud dad moment there, don't you think?
1: It is. And, I've kind of gone through that with my two for a while. We're looking pretty good on the highway so far this morning. No early problems. We are loading up. I call it the early push. We don't see it every day, but we're seeing it today. Westbound I-70 will load up early between Lee's Summit Road and Nolman Road. It's doing that, and usually we'll open up, and then we'll see it get heavy again a little later on when everything else kind of loads up. Actually, there's something going on here. This is more than the usual early push. Looks like end of the ramp from Lee's Summit Road to westbound I-70. Seeing some flashing lights or nothing reported yet, but something's definitely going on there, forcing an early merge too. So that was timely. Catch this just as we're on here. Westbound I-70 right at the end of the on-ramp from Lee's Summit Road. 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
3: At 640, 20 to get there by 7 o'clock. We roll the clock back to September 28th. The year was 2002. Diamond Rio had the number one song in KF country. Stayed on top for two big weeks starting today in 2002. What a beautiful mess. 94.1. 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

0: Kansas City's best country variety. 94.1 KFKF. That is a beautiful mess from Diamond Rio. 2 week number one run starting today back in 2002. And of course, you heard it first on KFKF with Kansas City's best country variety. You still do. That could be said about a lot of Brooks and Dunn songs. Brooks and Dunn is coming to town at Morton Amphitheater this weekend. We got free tickets to win all this week on KFKF with Guess the Celebrity, The Mindbender with Ed at about 12:15, and with Jim's Year in Your Ear at 4:30. It starts with Guess the Celebrity, and that's coming up here at 7:15 on KFKF. Beautiful Mess could also be used to describe the Miami Dolphins. And I got to tell you, as a kid growing up in Evansville, Indiana, we were all Dolphins fans. And you wonder, why? What is the connection there? Well, Bob Greasy was the quarterback for the Dolphins, and he was from Evansville. So a lot of kids grew up Dolphins fans. Some of us, like my friend Jim Brett's down in Florida, never grew out of it. He's still a die-hard Miami Dolphins fan, and, well, it's a beautiful mess. That is the best thing we can say about the Dolphins. The Chiefs are at the other end of that spectrum going into this season. They had a huge win in Miami last night, yesterday afternoon. Kevin Harlan and Trent Green, they had the call on KCTV5.
1: Worthy on the fly, Walker gets the call, touchdown run.
0: Still don't understand why Seattle parted with the MVP of the Super Bowl, but we'll take him. He wears number 9, and his name is Kenneth, so why not the nickname K9? And Patrick Mahomes is even finding him out of the backfield.
1: Second down goal, it's a shovel pass. Walker, touchdown.
0: But never forget, this Chiefs dynasty, 5 Super Bowls, 3 Super Bowl championships, was built on the connection between Patrick Mahomes and Travis Kelce.
1: Mahomes, 3rd and 6, end zone, touchdown, Kelce. He's done it again.
0: Head coach Andy Reid on the undefeated start.
2: We got plenty of things to work on, but it's great to be 3-0. And there are some real good things we can take out of it, and there's some things we can definitely work on going forward. But I thought the second half, we had some stops defensively. I thought we did a nice job there.
0: Patrick Mahomes was asked about the lull in the middle of the game. He pointed out the obvious.
3: At the end of the day, we won the football game, and we found a way to win, and win by 2 touchdowns. And obviously, we didn't play to our standard that we would hold for ourselves, especially in that middle part offensively of the game, kind of second quarter through third quarter. We found a way to come together at the end of the game. We had 2 great drives at the beginning of the game, and now it's about learning the in-between. And so it'll be a learning experience for us to know that we have to come with our A-game every single time in order to win. But at the end of the day, we're 3-0.
0: 24-10 was the final score, the Chiefs over the Miami Dolphins. The Chiefs will now play the Raiders out in Las Vegas, and the Raiders customarily in last place because we have our fun little song we play every time they are in last place. They are tied with the Chiefs at the top of the division. Both teams are 3-0. Something's got to give, and it'll happen Sunday afternoon at 3:25 back on KCTV5. As far as the Dolphins, they'll go up north and play Steve Parker's Minnesota Vikings. That game next weekend as well. The Dolphins 0-3. Back to the, what is it? Back to the drawing board or back to the fish tank? What is it? I'm sure.
4: They call him Flipper, Flipper, faster than lightning. 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
6: A loser.
0: It's okay. It's just, you know, it's just a game. Don't worry about it. Ella Langley and Morgan Wallen, I Can't Love You Anymore, 94.1.

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0: 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Just past 7 o'clock, 7:02, Dale Carter Morning Show. Back with you for another fun week as we wrap up September and get into the first weekend in October by the end of this week. 63 on our way to partly sunny and 77 today. Tonight, clear back down to 63, and then tomorrow, mostly sunny, up to 82. Rain built in to the back end of the weekend. 63 as you roll out, listening to 94.1 KFKF. Another violent weekend in this town claimed two. First, police were called to a Casey's parking lot near West 79th and Warnell early yesterday. That's where they found a woman suffering from gunshot wounds. The victim died at the scene. That incident under investigation. Then police called the area of East 41st and Jackson. That's where they found a man suffering from gunshot wounds in the driveway of a home. Victim taken to a hospital where he died a short time later. A man pleading guilty to setting fire to a Cybertruck and shooting the vehicle at a Kansas City Tesla dealership. 28-year-old Kevin Harkins pled guilty in federal court to one count of malicious destruction of property related to arson and one count of unlawful possession of an unregistered destructive device. The incident took place at the Kansas City Tesla Center on February 13, 2025. For that little stunt, Harkins faces up to 30 years in prison. I'm sure he's just misunderstood. Royals ended another disappointing season with a win. They beat Cleveland 3-2 at the K yesterday. So the Royals finished the season a 69-93 tally, failing to make the playoffs for the second season in a row. The MLB postseason starts with the wild card round tomorrow. 7:03 at KFKF. And Steve, you're a glass half full guy. So am I. At least it's not 100 losses.
1: Yeah, there you go. Not a 100 loss season. Didn't need another one of those. 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Sorry, computer's hanging up there a little bit. Westbound I-70 past Lee Summit Road. I think I caught this one just after it happened last time, so you may have heard about it, but still working this wreck right at the end of the on-ramp from Lee Summit Road to westbound I-70. So it's always tricky. It forces that early merge. You come down to the end of that ramp and you can't kind of blend in. You've got to immediately drive into that right lane and join very slow-moving traffic. So backing up past 291 here westbound on I-70. West Shore Home is extending their summer send-off this week. Only now through this Saturday, October 3rd, get 20% off any project, plus choose from multiple financing options to make it even easier to get started. 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
2: This fall is going to be exciting in KF country. 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

0: That is Luke Bryan. This is 94.1 KFKF, Kansas City's best country variety, locked and loaded with another week of prizes. Brooks and Dunn and the Liberty Corn Maze. How about that, Jeff? You got tickets for both of those things coming up. Today is National Good Neighbor Day. We're going to play a clip from a famous neighbor. If you can tell me who the neighbor is and be the 10th caller at 816-394-9400, you're going to score big. It's pretty darn easy because Friday I thought it was really easy. It was happy days for crying out loud, and I gave you 7 ways to win, and we had to go 3 deep to find a winner. So we made it really easy for a Monday with a pair of tickets for Brooks and Dunn Friday night at Morton Amphitheater and a family 4-pack of tickets to check out the Liberty Corn Maze, which is open through October 30th. Here comes a clip from a famous neighbor. Tell me who this neighbor is.
1: I have always wanted to have a neighbor just like you. 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
0: Okay, so if we have to go 3 deep on this, there will be consequences. 816-394-9400. We'll start with the 10th caller, and hopefully we get a winner really quick on Guess the Celebrity today. More chances to win Brooks and Dunn tickets throughout the day with Ed Walker and the Mindbender, and then Jim Daniels with Year in Your Ear this afternoon at 4:30 here on KFKF.

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0: Bryce, one of them girls. 94.1 KFKF, Kansas City's best country variety. 728, Dale Carter Morning Show. Let's go find a winner. 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
0: Okay, today it's Guess the Famous Neighbor on National Good Neighbor Day. And here comes a clip for you again.
2: I have always wanted to have a neighbor just like you. I've always wanted to live in the neighborhood with you.
0: All right, to the phones we go. Hi, you're on KFKF. Who are you?
3: Abby.
0: Okay, Abby, what town do you live in?
3: Lawrence.
0: All right, Abby from Lawrence. Who is that famous neighbor?
3: Mr. Rogers.
0: Mr. Fred Rogers. Yes, of course it's Fred Rogers on National Good Neighbor Day. You've got tickets for knowing that for Brooks and Dunn Friday night at Morton Amphitheater. And we'll also give you a four-pack of tickets for the Liberty Corn Maze, which is open through October 30th.
3: Awesome.
0: Yeah.
3: Thank you.
0: Good start to the week for you, Abby. Tell me what station plays Kansas City's best country variety.
3: KFKF.
0: Generations grew up with Fred Rogers telling them that everything is going to be okay, that he loves them just the way that they are. Very optimistic, right? You couldn't watch Mr. Rogers and not feel good at the end of the show. Yet there's a study out there that says if you're a pessimist, you'll probably live longer.
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0: I've always thought of myself as a glass half full kind of guy, right? Be that glass half full kind of guy or gal. Let's turn that frown upside down. Even on a Monday, you can do this. Be a happy girl, unless you're a guy. And I guess that's okay, too.

0: is a great song for Monday morning. Happy Girl puts you in a great frame of mind there from Martina McBride at 94.1 KFKF. 7:34, 26 to get there by 8 o'clock. Optimism and black coffee is what gets me through every morning. And we'll have some black coffee together coming up before 8 o'clock. Third of three great throwbacks. We're going to celebrate a country star turning 57 today. And Steve has traffic coming up. Jackie's got the nitty-gritty for Music City. It's going to be a jam-packed half hour, and it starts with Steve. Steve?
1: All right. Thanks, Dale. We're sponsored this time by Chapter. Thankfully, it's getting a little less jam-packed on westbound I-70 coming past this crash at the end of the on-ramp from Lee's Summit Road. This happened early, and so it's been slow for a while. And even once it's clear, it'll take a little time to recover. Look at an eastbound K-10. That's usually jammed up, but there's a little band of sunlight out there, but there's cloud cover now covering the sun. So that makes it much easier to make that drive eastbound on K-10 where that sun's right in your eyes. Don't have any new accidents. Everything else looking pretty good. 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
0: 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At 7:41, 19 to get there by 8 o'clock. Happy birthday to Karen Fairchild of Little Big Town. She's celebrating her 57th birthday today. Happy birthday, Karen. And, of course, the song that we'll play to celebrate her birthday. We're coming to the end of this season, so you should be in mid-season form. As we've gone into fall now, maybe the pontoon boats have been put up for another year. You can shelve your motor boating skills, but they should be in prime shape for right now. Let's try it together. That's pretty good.

0: June Boat celebrating a big birthday today. Karen Fairchild is 57. 63 degrees is where we've been all morning long. Partly sunny up to 77 later today. Tonight, clear skies back down to 63. And mostly sunny up to 82 tomorrow. 63 now in KF country. Something just really hard to believe. Ella Langley heard the Boo Birds at a concert over the weekend. What was that all about? Our microphones were there. We'll bring it to you coming up in the next half hour. As many of you know, I had a birthday yesterday, a big birthday. I didn't really do a whole lot. My wife made me an incredible meal and then gave me a card that on the surface is pretty funny, but it's one of the realities of life as you get older, and I'll share that with you coming up at about 8:40, and she's not going to like this, but I'm going to lean into it a little bit. Yeah. You give me the card, it just gives me the license to do it. So that's coming up at about 8:40. Then we turn the whole mess over to Ed Walker and the Midday Show. That is the plan for the 8 o'clock hour. Still work to do in the 7, and that includes Jackie Lucky with the Nitty Gritty from Music City. Get a new Kia with lifetime oil changes and tire rotations at Bob's Site Independence Kia. Trust their tradition, and that's no BS. Jackie, good morning.
1: Good morning, Dale. Happy belated birthday.
0: I'm telling you, a birthday is a lot of work. I am a blessed guy, and yesterday was like it never stopped. So I'm trying to acknowledge every birthday that comes across Facebook, and that's a lot of work.
1: Well, I'm so glad that all of Kansas City remembered you and beyond. Now, we're just a couple days away from October, and Amazon is declaring it Country Music Month. Don't miss their originals, one being a cover of a Dolly song. And Amazon's Country Heat podcast will feature interviews from Kenny Chesney, Riley Green, and others. And the best part is that they're teaming up with Musicians on Call to bring country's biggest stars to patients and caregivers around the U.S.
0: Well, you know, Country Music Month has been October for a long, long time. And you may ask the question, why would the CMAs be in November? They moved them to November because of rating sweeps and money. That's why.
1: Ah, so you always know these important things. Country music is finally taking over halftime, but it's for the Canadian Football League. They've invited Riley Green to perform at halftime for their Grey Cup coming on November 15th. With Dolly gone, Willie Nelson better live forever, or at least for a while. So it's kind of scary to hear him talking about how COVID almost took him out. On a recent CNN interview, Willie spoke of how his wife Annie set up a makeshift hospital at their home, and that a couple times, Willie didn't think he would make it. But for someone who spent his life on the road again, Willie also described when he was stuck at home, every day it was more and more like a prison sentence.
0: That seems to me to be an endorsement for smoking weed. I mean, maybe it has kept him alive all these years.
1: Maybe so. Randy Travis might not be able to sing the way he used to, but fans will still be treated to something special in November. Randy is set to release his first album in 18 years, and I can't wait. It'll be filled with 12 songs from his vault, songs that he recorded from 1986 to 2013. The MTV Video Music Awards were given out last night, and somehow Choosin' Texas did not take home the awards for Song of the Summer or Song of the Year. It did win in the country song category. Maybe somebody should show them the Billboard charts for this year, but at least they did pay tribute to the great Dolly Parton.
0: Well, you know, there were probably a lot of voters in that panel from the University of Tennessee. I don't know if you saw this or not, but she did her concert there in Knoxville and got booed.
1: I saw that. What in the world?
0: Well, I mean, Tennessee was playing Texas. You can't choose Texas in that stadium.
1: That's probably true. And finally, a very happy birthday to Karen Fairchild of Little Big Town. But again, a very happy belated birthday to you, because how lucky we are to still have you in Kansas City.
0: Oh, stop.
1: No, for real. I'm Jackie Lucky, back tomorrow with more news and dish from Nashville for KF Country.
0: Just keep that black coffee coming, and I'll keep coming to work. How about that?

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0: Chris Stapleton, he's coming to town. That is next Friday and Saturday. Two big nights at Morton Amphitheater. Just past 8 o'clock in Kansas City, 8:01 to be exact. We've been stuck on a number all morning long. It's 63 degrees in KF country. We'll hit 77 under partly sunny skies. Kind of an overcast, kind of a dreary weekend. But we're coming out of that with some sunshine. 77 today. Tonight clear down to 63. And tomorrow mostly sunny up to 82. 63 now in KF country. British police are getting the credit for foiling a potential terror attack on a UK airbase being used by the US military. British police say they arrested five men early yesterday acting on a tip about three suspicious vehicles heading toward RAF Fairford in western England. All five are being held on suspicion of terrorism and explosive charges. Proposition 40, have you heard about that? A plan to tax California billionaires one time at 5% is facing challenges. The campaign against the tax has much more funding and public support is dropping. According to a recent UC Berkeley poll, only 45% of likely voters now support it. That's down from 52% in March. The Chiefs are now 3-0. Patrick Mahomes threw for 246 yards and two touchdowns as the Chiefs beat the Dolphins 24-10 yesterday in Miami. The Dolphins dropped to 0-3. Up next, the Chiefs travel to Vegas to take on the Raiders Sunday at 3:25. The Raiders have also started the season 3-0. Chiefs will start the week as 5.5-point favorites. So it's officially one of two Raider hater weeks with the Raiders, Steve, kind of uncharacteristically 3-0. What's up with that?
1: Kirk Cousins, man. My old Viking buddy, Kirk Cousins.
0: Ah.
1: He's been playing really well. So and the Chiefs look pretty good, too. I watched their game yesterday. We're off to a good start. It's 8 o'clock, you idiot. Anyway, we're still seeing some trouble here. Eastbound 670, just before I-35. We'll call this just past Genesee. Large box truck is stalled in the right lane there. It's kind of like the Lee Summit Road thing earlier on I-70, right at the end of the on-ramp, so it's affecting the merging traffic as well as traffic trying to get by this. West Bottoms, eastbound 670, just past Genesee. 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

Yeah, I think that song was okay with the crowd. In Knoxville, Tennessee, Ella Langley was in Knoxville Thursday night playing an arena show. Our microphones were there when she got to the Song of the Year.

Yeah, she went right back to the song and everybody started singing along with it, but the Boo Birds were out. And if you don't know why the Boo Birds were out, imagine she is playing a show in Columbia, Missouri, and says, choosing Kansas, right? Imagine the Boo Birds that would come out. And vice versa, if she's doing a show in Lawrence and says, choosing Missouri. Because the big game in college football on Saturday was number one Texas coming to number 14 Tennessee. And the SEC takes their football very seriously. And the 14th ranked Volunteers put a scare into Texas. That final score was 20-17. Texas winning over Tennessee. So there you go. That's the reason behind the Boo Birds for choosing Texas in Knoxville, Tennessee for Ella Langley. Either way, it was the Longhorns that won, so I guess she comes out on top either way, right? Texas, still probably going to be number one in the country. God bless Texas. Little Texas. Any Boo Birds out there for that? Let me hear from you.

0: That is Heart of Stone. That's Jelly Roll. This is 94.1 KFKF, Kansas City's best country variety. Brooks and Dunn week all this week. Chances to win tickets for Brooks and Dunn coming to Morton Amphitheater this weekend. Ed's got your next chance to win. That's coming up during the Mind Bender at about 12:15. Jimbo this afternoon in Year in Your Ear. That happens at 4:30 on KFKF. Before we turn things over to Ed Walker and the Midday Show, I will recap my birthday celebration. It involved three things: dogs, an awesome meal, and an inappropriate birthday card. And I'll share it with you coming up.
1: Can't wait. Can't wait. All right, thanks, Dale. 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Wrapping our Monday drive up in pretty good shape. Finally cleared that stalled truck we had jamming us up in the West Bottoms, eastbound 670, past Genesee, gone, back up, gone. Now an accident working over in KCK, again, right at the end of the on-ramp. That's kind of been the theme this morning. This is a State Avenue ramp to southbound 635, not slowing 635 at all. 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

Kansas City's best country variety, 94.1 KFKF. Don't make me turn this truck around. That is Jordan Davis, 841, 19 to get there by 9 o'clock. There's no turning this truck around. It's got one gear, and that is forward, and we are going through it, right? Yesterday was my birthday. Many of you know that because you took the time to wish me a happy birthday. And it's so heartwarming. It truly is. Because if you've listened to this show any length of time, you know that I have an emotional scar from when I was 7 years old. I was in the second grade, had just moved to a new school. My mom invites everybody in my class to come to my birthday party, and not one person showed up. So you helped me get over that every year. Just thousands of you reaching out. So it was an incredible birthday yesterday. I heard from family, friends, listeners like you who've been with us for a very long time. And highlights of the birthday. So I'm laying in bed. I'm watching TV. I'm going to have a relaxing day. Just take it easy. Kick back. Harry was right next to me. And Rafa was on the other side. And then for a reason known only to Rafa, he stands up and starts peeing in the bed all the way down. So my calm, cool, collected day turned into, you know, ripping everything off the bed and loads of laundry because, you know, you can't get it all done in one load. It took like 3-4 loads to get it all done. So that was part of it. Jennifer made an amazing meal. My favorite steak, cheddar, potatoes and all that, and a chocolate cake with a dark chocolate. I'm always going to get this wrong. It's ganache, right? Yeah, ganache. Yeah, and then she gives me this card. Getting older is kind of like taking a yoga class. Your chance of farting in public goes way up. Yeah. I told her that she should have written on here, additionally to the card, "Heard it," because that's what I hear. I try and discreetly go to different places in the house, and I hear, "Heard it." Fine. So, you know, at my advanced age, sometimes you just have to lean into it. Bam.

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1: 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Alan Jackson, The Older I Get. 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

Kansas City's best country variety, 94.1 KFKF. Morning, Ed Walker. Hope you had a great weekend, but it is Monday. It is Monday, but you know what we do here? We don't complain. We just carry on. Here's Kenny Chesney in KF Country.

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0: Tonight and Wednesday, partly sunny with a high 70 on this afternoon. Clear overnight, low 63, breezy 82 on Tuesday. I'm meteorologist Dan Holliday in the DM Injury Law Weather Center.
1: Thanks a lot, Dan. 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Grain Valley is 65. Same for Leavenworth, 65 and 66 here in the heart of Westport at 94.1 KFKF with Dylan Scott.

Kansas City's best country variety, 94.1 KFKF, on the way to Mind Bender by 12:15-ish. Got tickets to go see Brooks and Dunn this Friday night and some other goodies. Today's question has to do with the perfect.

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Kansas City's best country variety, 94.1 KFKF. Oddly enough, no Alan Jackson on the MTV Video Music Awards last night. What is nice is that he's $35 million richer. I don't think he really cares after that last concert he put on.

Toby Keith on 94.1 KFKF. Good morning, it's Ed. Today is National Drink Beer Day, and if you can't get close enough to your beer, maybe you need to swim in it. There's a historic castle brewery in Austria. Actually, we'll let you swim in a 13-foot pool filled with 42,000 pints of warm beer. I can hear Homer right now.

Kansas City's best country variety, 94.1 KFK of the Nitty Gritty Dirt Band, Fishing in the Dark. Good morning, it's Ed. You hear about Ella Langley getting booed? That's right, at a Knoxville show, Knoxville, Tennessee. She was performing Choosing Texas. You got to. You can't not perform the song. She's performing it during a show in Knoxville, Tennessee. And at the point where the lyrics go, because his heart still belongs to the Lone Star State, well, the Tennessee crowd just started booing because of the upcoming Texas and Tennessee football game. I mean, listen to this. This is ridiculous.

it just keeps going and going and going. Wow. There you go. Of course, she picks it back up. And the sad part is it didn't matter. The Longhorns beat Tennessee 20-17. I guess Tennessee volunteered to lose that one. Dad joke of the day. No more, I promise. Here's Ella Langley choosing Texas, the non-booing version in KF Country.

0: This fall is going to be exciting in KF country. 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
17: Kansas City weather.
18: A near perfect start to the work week, but some rain is likely going to be arriving by Tuesday night and Wednesday. Part 7 later on this afternoon. Clear overnight, low 63. Tuesday. I'm meteorologist Dan Holliday in the DM Injury Law Weather Center.
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Nebraska Flats on 94.1 KFKF. Got the Mind Bender coming up here about 12:15. Got tickets to go see Brooks and Dunn this Friday night at Morton Amphitheater. Also going to hook you up with a family four-pack of tickets to check out the Liberty Corn Maze. That's open through October 30th. Today's question has to do with the perfect date night. And again, we play about 12:15. Here's Joe Diffie in KF Country. Well, I...

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9: weather. Partly sunny throughout much of today. Our high temperature is 77 with a light easterly wind. We will be clear overnight. Low 63, breeze 82. Rain arrives later on Tuesday night. I'm meteorologist Ann Holliday in the DM Injury Law Weather Center.
10: 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Liberty here at 69, 73 in Harrisonville, and 70 here in Westport at 94.1 KFKF. Everybody gone country. We've been country since 1963. Alan Jackson's in KF Country.

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Kansas City's best country variety. 94.1 KFK of Luke Combs here, May 15th at Arrowhead Stadium. Who else is coming? Chris Stapleton. And we're giving you one last shot at tickets to go see him with Joe's Next Door. 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I'm sure they'll tell you all about it. Here's Blake.

Kansas City's best country variety, 94.1 KFKF. It was Brooks and Dunn. They're here on Friday, October 2nd, Morton Amphitheater. Got your tickets. Go check them out. Also got four tickets to check out the Liberty Corn Maze. It's open through October 30th. We'll play the Mindbender for those coming up after this from Lizzie. Your clue today, by the way.

0: You pretty good at trivia?
1: Is this a question?
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4: Hey, let's play the mind. We're calling number 10, of course, at 816-394-9400. For you, how about a pair of tickets? Go see Brooks and Dunn. That's this Friday night at Morton Amphitheater. We're also going to hook you up with a family four-pack of tickets to check out the Liberty Corn Maze. That's open through October 30th. And as always, if you've won anything over the last 30 days, well, you got to go ahead and sit this one out, all right? So here we go with your mind bender question for you Monday. 47% of people say this is part of a perfect date night. What is it? 47% of people say this is part of a perfect date night. What is it? Here's your clues. Clue number one, it's not a kiss. Clue number two, it can be done at home. Clue number three, not a good first date activity. I don't know about that. And your Ed Walker bonus clue, it involves a screen. 47% of people say this is a perfect date night, or part of a perfect date night. What is it? Not a kiss, can be done at home, not a good first date night activity. And your Ed Walker bonus clue, it involves a screen. All right, those are your clues. 816-394-9400. Call the 10. We'll start with you. Good luck. It's more than my hometown. Here's Morgan Wallen in KF Country.

0: Watch an old movie. You know, sometimes that's all it takes. 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There you go. You learn about, a lot about people, where they laugh and you don't, and where you laugh and they don't. And they're like, you know.
1: And how noisy they snatch.
0: Oh, man. Or if they use their phone in the theater. I'm out. Sorry. Bye.
1: I can't do it.
0: My goodness. Well, listen, we're going to hook you up. You got a pair of tickets to go see Brooks and Dunn Friday night at Morton Amphitheater. You also got that family four-pack of tickets to check out the Liberty Corn Maze, which is open through October 30th. Good job.
1: Great. Thank you.
2: 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Says, I don't mind if you kick me. Seems like everybody has.

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1: Well, hi there. You are caller number 10. Who's this?
2: Hi, it's Amy.
1: All right, Amy. 47% of people say this is part of a perfect date night. What is it?
2: Go to a movie?
1: 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Very good.

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Getting harder to find made in America. 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Get a tag on me that says made in America. Toby Keith in KF Country.

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0: Partly sunny throughout much of today. Our high temperature is 77 with a light easterly wind. We will be clear overnight. Breezy and warmer Tuesday with a high 82. Rain arrives later on Tuesday night. I'm meteorologist Dan Holliday in the DM Injury Law Weather Center.
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0: 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Today, of course, National Good Neighbor Day. I have some leftover fireworks. Find out how good of a neighbor my neighbors are.
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Today is National Drink Beer Day. Do you know that the winners of Finland's Wife Carrying World Championship, you know what this is, you've probably seen it. What they win is the winning wife's exact weight in beer. In fact, they paid the ancient Egyptians to build the Great Pyramids of Gaza a daily ration of 4 liters of beer. Can you imagine getting paid in beer? I don't know, man. I like this one, though. When the physicist Niels Bohr, when he won a Nobel Prize, listen to this. The local brewery hooked up a direct pipeline of free beer straight to his kitchen tap. What I want to know is, if he sells the house, does the free beer kitchen tap come with it? It's Luke Cohen.

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9: Kansas City weather.
10: Mostly sunny with a few clouds passing by today. We will be in the upper 70s for the high. A clear sky overnight to low 63. And sunny and warmer on to the high 82. Areas of showers, maybe a thunderstorm late Tuesday night into Wednesday with a high temperature 82. I'm meteorologist Ann Holliday in the DM Injury Law Weather Center.
11: Thanks a lot, Dan. Yeah, once that rain looks like it gets going in earnest Wednesday, looks like we'll have it for at least Wednesday and Thursday. Probably start Tuesday night and hopefully Friday. We'll see. 76 degrees now in KF Country, 75 in Gladstone, 77 in Lawrence, and 76 in Spring Hill, 76 here in Westport with Thomas Rhett and Jordan Davis in A Bad Life. 94.1, this is KF Country.

Kansas City's best country variety, 94.1 KFKF. Jim's on the way after 2. You're in your ear at 4:30. Win that. Get your tickets to go see Brooks and Dunn Friday, as well as tickets to the Liberty Corn Maze. 5 o'clock whistle. Great way to get home happy. That's all coming up. Here's Garth in KF Country.

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0: Bo Sivas at 94.1 KFKF. That does it for me, Ed Walker. Jim's on the way after 2 o'clock. Right now, leaving you with Cody Johnson and Horseback. God bless you. Have a great Monday. See you tomorrow.
1: He's a ranch hand in a pinch, man. 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
1: Single Saturday night, Cole Swindell on Kansas City's Best Country Variety, 94.1 KFKF. Jim Daniels suggesting, well, how about making some plans for this Friday night, Brooks and Dunn at the Morton Amphitheater? Your chance to win tickets coming up at 4:30 with Year in Your Ear. 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

0: 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Riley Green made his debut on The Voice last week. When he first met the other coaches, he admits to being a bit starstruck.
1: It's kind of hard for me to comprehend because y'all all seem really famous to me.
0: Yeah, well, Riley, you're a bit famous in your own right. 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
15: Mostly sunny with a few clouds passing by today. We will be in the upper 70s for the high. A clear sky overnight to low 63. And sunny and warmer on Tuesday with a high 82. Areas of showers, maybe a thunderstorm late Tuesday night into Wednesday with a high temperature 82. I'm meteorologist Ann Holliday in the DM Injury Law Weather Center.
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Keith on Kansas City's Best Country Variety 94.1 KFKF. Jim Daniels with something you should know if you are a coffee drinker. Starbucks is closing 250 underperforming locations in North America. Yeah, so if you go to your favorite closed, we'll just walk across the street and go to the other one. With boots off, it's John Party on KFKF.

They're going to start booing here. What could Ella have done to make the crowd want to boo her? Apparently, it didn't help that she was wearing Tennessee orange because, well, Tennessee was set to play Texas that weekend in a big college game. That's why she got booed. Not many fans of the Lone Star State there. In case Brett Young on 94.1 KFKF.

Della Langley with Morgan Wallen. I Can't Love You Anymore on 94.1 KFKF. I'm Jim Daniels. Late last week, Ella was performing a concert in Knoxville, Tennessee, and for a short period of time, she was not feeling the love.

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1: 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He turned down being king. 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And after two terms, he did something that no one had done in the history of the world at this point. 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
16: Beautiful afternoon across Kansas City, where this evening we'll have a clear sky, our overnight low 63, sunny Tuesday with a high 82, a round of showers and a few thunderstorms late Tuesday night, our low 69, wet weather on Wednesday with a high 82. I'm meteorologist Ann Holliday in the DM Injury Law Weather Center.
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14: With our first check on traffic for this Monday afternoon, it's Steve Parker in the Security Bank of Kansas City, KFKF Sky Cruiser. Steve?
15: All right, Jim, we're sponsored by the Lowe's. Have an accident working here on the south side. It's going to be eastbound 435. Right, well, it's actually, this is going to be right as you, it's right as you go to K-10, eastbound K-10 coming to eastbound 435. At any rate, a vehicle here on the shoulder that looks now to be on fire. It wasn't reported as a vehicle fire, so I don't think it was on fire until it was in a wreck. So that's what we have going on here, eastbound 430, or eastbound K-10, just before you come through to 435. The left lane is blocked, and traffic really slowed getting past this. Rest of the highways are looking good. Already slow out past the stadiums on eastbound I-70, but that's the usual. 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

Kansas City's best country variety, 94.1 KFKF, coming up at 4:30, year in your ear, a chance to score Brooks and Dunn tickets and passes to the Liberty Corn Maze. Now it's George Strait in KF Country.

Sarah Evans singing about suds in the bucket on 94.1 KFKF. Jim Daniels thinking about some other suds on National Drink Beer Day. And Kane Brown is thinking about his woman on KFKF.

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0: Kansas City's best country variety is on 94.1 KFKF. Hi, this is Jim Daniels. And there's Blake Shelton with a guy with a girl. And Blake Shelton, well, he's the guy that can help you win year in your ear. Today's edition, anyhow, which means tickets to go see Brooks and Dunn Friday night at Morton Amphitheater. Also, a family four-pack of tickets to go check out the Liberty Corn Maze, which is continuing now through October 30th. How is Blake going to help you win that prize? Well, here's a couple bonus clues just for being tuned in early, because Year in Your Ear takes place right around 4:30. Well, the year in the spotlight is going to be the year that Blake Shelton debuted as a coach on the first season of The Voice, which also happens to be the same year that Blake and Miranda Lambert shared their I do's. So, there's a little something for you to ponder, as well. I'll be looking for the answer and looking to give away those prizes here shortly. But first, let's get a check on traffic with Steve Parker in the Security Bank of Kansas City, KFKF Sky Cruiser. Steve?
1: 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And I have still have the accident working here that had a car fire as well. Well, car wrecked and then was on fire. They put that out. Anyway, still down to one lane eastbound 435 coming out of the K-10 interchange. So this is backed up onto K-10. Looks like back to Ridgeview where we had another accident. That one pretty quickly cleared. But actually looks like it's all the way back to Woodland now on the K-10 back up from that wreck eastbound on 435. Then have an accident working on the right shoulder, but a tight squeeze for the right lane, northbound 470 at 40 Highway. Westshore Home is extending their summer send-off this week only. 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
16: Kansas City weather.
17: Beautiful afternoon across Kansas City, where this evening we'll have a clear sky, our overnight low 63. Sunny, warmer on Tuesday with a high 82. A round of showers and a few thunderstorms late Tuesday night, your low 69. Wet weather on Wednesday with a high 82. I'm meteorologist Ann Holliday in the DM Injury Law Weather Center.
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20: Brooks and Dunn are going to be at the Morton Amphitheater this Friday night. Here's a chance for you to win your way in and also score a family four-pack of tickets to check out the Liberty Corn Maze open through October 30th. I'm going to pick a specific year, share a few facts, and play three number one songs from the same year. When the third number one song begins, that's when I start looking for caller number 10 to tell me the year in your ear. This is the year that after a 41-year run, one of the most popular soap operas of all time, All My Children, aired for the last time. There was a royal wedding.
21: I, William Arthur Philip Louis, take thee, Catherine Elizabeth, to my wedded wife.
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22: I love the fan. 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
20: Salvador Perez joined the Royals. Tragedy struck Joplin, Missouri. A massive tornado caused 161 deaths. And in country music, Brantley Gilbert found himself at number one for the first time in his career with Country Must Be Countrywide. The first of three number ones for this edition of Year in Your Ear on 94.1 KFKF.

0: With the fall colors coming pretty soon, it is going to be a good time to be taking some back roads and checking that out. But that is Rodney Adkins with our second of three number ones for this edition of Year in Your Ear on 94.1 KFKF. 816-394-9400. Do you know what the year in your ear is? I'm looking for the correct answer, beginning with caller number 10. Someone is going to score tickets to go see Brooks and Dunn this Friday night at Morton Amphitheater and a family four-pack of tickets to go to the Liberty Corn Maze. With our third number one, it's Chris Young, Tomorrow, on 94.1 KFKF.
1: Tomorrow, I'm gonna leave here. 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
2: And who am I welcoming to the show this afternoon?
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2: Melissa, I just disappointed quite a few people before I answered the phone and talked to you. They all want Brooks and Dunn tickets and Liberty Corn Maze tickets. How

0: badly do you want them?
1: I would absolutely love to have a pair of tickets.
0: All righty. Well, let's see if you did your research. What is the year in your ear?
1: 2011.
0: That is correct. What were you doing 25 years ago?
1: I was actually pregnant with my youngest, so I remember it very well.
0: Congratulations. You got the Brooks and Dunn tickets. You've also got tickets to go check out the Liberty Corn Maze, which is open through October 30th. More chances to win all week long. The next chance will be tomorrow morning with Dale Carter shortly after 7. Melissa, what station plays Kansas City's best country variety?
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12: We are just about 11 minutes away from sounding the 5 o'clock whistle. 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
13: 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Cleared that accident we had with the car fire, eastbound K-10. Actually, eastbound 435 coming out of the K-10 interchange, but the backup was mostly on K-10, and it's still a little bit slow there, even though they have cleared that. Eastbound I-70, still pretty slow going past the stadiums, up past Blue Ridge Boulevard, and had a stalled vehicle on the left shoulder, northbound I-29 past Davidson Road, slowing you there north of the river. Life is a lot right now. 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

Kansas City's best country variety, 94.1 KFKF. It's the 5 o'clock whistle. Thank you for coming along for the ride. Hopefully you're checked out from the workday, and, well, whatever you didn't get done today, get to it tomorrow. As Joe Nichols would say, c'est la vie. That's life. KFKF.

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0: you might relate to what she was singing about in that song right there, Smoke Break. Although, if I were to wager a bet, I'll bet you anything Carrie Underwood has never taken a smoke break. Just guessing. By the way, when it does come to work and working from home, there is some new research that says working from home is bad for your health. And it's not the working from home part so much, it's the part where you grab a snack out of the cupboard every time you walk through the kitchen. So just be mindful of that as we roll to dinner time. Steve Parker standing by with a check on traffic in the Security Bank of Kansas City, KFKF Sky Cruiser. Steve?
1: All right, thanks, Jim. We're sponsored by a Chapter, a stalled vehicle. We seem to have them all the time. Southbound 435 past Front Street, blocking the right lane. Looks like it's on the right shoulder now, but it is still really tight getting by and pretty slow for you there. Southbound 435 past Front. Also, a stalled car reported southbound I-35. Well, let's go here. Southbound I-35 past 18th Street Expressway. Have a stalled car, and then also have reported for road debris there. So maybe something that made the car go fell off the car. Anyway, southbound I-35 at 18th Street. A little slow there, but don't have any new accidents. It is a funeral if a funeral director rather was there for you, visit thankyoufuneraldirectors.com to say thank you from friends at Chapter and the NFDA. 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
0: Tonight and overnight, mostly clear with a low of 63. Tomorrow, mostly sunny sky and a high of 80. Now, late Tuesday night, early Wednesday morning, a chance of showers and thunderstorms begins to develop. Right now, we've got 78 degrees with Sammy Kershaw, and She Don't Know She's Beautiful on Kansas City's Best Country Variety, 94.1 KFK.

Kansas City's best country variety, 94.1 KFKF. I'm Jim Daniels. It's the 5 o'clock whistle. And Carrie Underwood, well, if you had a long Monday,

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15: All right, thanks, Jim, and we're wrapping up in pretty good shape. We did have an accident working, though. It's going to be westbound 435 at Metcalf, and that was slowing us down just a little bit there, even though it's on the right shoulder. It's sponsored by Root Insurance, by the way. Still had a stalled vehicle, southbound 435 past Front Street, sticking out in the right lane, keeping it slow there, and it's still really heavy. Eastbound K-10 coming from pretty much coming off of 435 on over to Ridgeview with that earlier accident really backing it up, just hasn't recovered. Life is a lot right now. 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

94.1 KFKF all this week, offering up chances to score Brooks and Dunn tickets and tickets to the Liberty Corn Maze. Next chance to win tomorrow morning with Dale Carter shortly after. Here's Scotty McCreary at KFKF.

Kansas City's best country variety, 94.1 KFKF. Jim Daniels here. I know I'm not the only one who enjoyed watching the Chiefs win yesterday. Another great performance from Kenneth Walker. Twice he made it into the end zone. It's like Miami said, let him in anyway. It's Blake Schott, KFKF. I ain't in.

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Hi, my name is Jim, and we are your concert connection. Chris Stapleton at Morton Amphitheater. 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It could be you winning dinner for two and tickets to see Chris Stapleton from Joe's Next Door in KFKF.

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21: Tonight, a mostly clear sky and overnight with a low of 63. Tomorrow, mostly sunny sky and a high of 80. Our next chance for rain is going to be early Wednesday morning. And that chance, not always widespread, will continue up through about, well, quite possibly Thursday evening. Right now, we've got 78 degrees here in Kansas City with Morgan Wallen. 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

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Jim Daniels handing the reins off to Erica J. She's up at 7 o'clock. 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